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Hi there, RJ here, reminding you that TGI RJ happens every Friday, and as usual, I'll be there on Friday at the home of Rock and Roll, Bistro RJ at Dusitani Hotel. 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
0: 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Oh yeah. Now tighten it up, Augie. Yeah, now everybody tighten it up now.

Hello there, RJ here. 1 year has passed, time flies, and it's time again for the legendary two-day birthday sale. 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
1: Yay!
0: 9:01 p.m. to mall closing. 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
1: Yes!
0: 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So don't forget, May 30, Saturday, May 31, Sunday, the two-day legendary birthday sale. 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See you there, Saturday, May 30, and May 31, Sunday.
2: Sir, can you play guitar while we sing happy birthday for you?
0: Of course. Are you ready?
1: Yes! Yeah.

0: 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Thank you, guys. They're going to be there on sale days, May 30 and 31, to serve you so you can choose the instrument that you like or whatever item you want there in the stores. Thank you.
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1: BBC News with Neil Nunes. President Trump has rejected Iran's counter-proposals to a U.S. plan for potential peace talks. Writing on Truth Social, he said, "I don't like it. Totally unacceptable." The Iranian proposal supposedly included suggestions to separate negotiations on ending hostilities in the Strait of Hormuz from more complex issues like Tehran's nuclear program. The authorities in Iran have released the Nobel Peace Prize winner Narges Mohammadi on bail following growing alarm over her health. She has suffered two suspected heart attacks. France's prime minister says one of the passengers repatriated from the hantavirus cruise ship in the Atlantic has shown symptoms. The individual was among five French nationals flown back on Sunday. The head of the WHO, Tedros Adhanom Ghebreyesus, has said the United States' decision not to follow WHO guidance over the hantavirus outbreak may have risks. The U.S. Centers for Disease Control insist the public risk is low. Reports from northern Nigeria say dozens of fishermen are feared dead after they were caught up in an operation by Chad's military against jihadist insurgents on Lake Chad. The Moroccan army says it's found the body of one of the two American soldiers who disappeared during a training exercise in southern Morocco last Saturday. The White House has said President Trump is expected to apply pressure on Xi Jinping over Iran when he visits Beijing from Wednesday to Friday. An official said the two sides would work towards forming a joint board of trade and board of investment. Mothers and wives of people missing in cartel-related violence in Mexico have led thousands of people in an annual march demanding justice. Collectives of the Mothers of the Missing had this year called on football fans to join them. BBC News.
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Hi, this is City, and I'm inviting you to celebrate with me as we mark the 20th anniversary of Para Sa Akin at Cityscape, the City of Pasa, happening on May 17, 2026 at the Newport Performing Arts Theater. It's going to be a night of bossa nova, love songs, and surprises that we can all share together. 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

Our main man RJ released an instrumental track from his Kundi Rock album in 2020. Here's a track from that album, Buhat.

0: there, RJ here. 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
1: BBC News with Neil Nunes. President Trump has rejected Iran's counter-proposals to a U.S. plan for potential peace talks. Writing in Truth Social, he said, "I don't like it. Totally unacceptable." The Iranian proposals reportedly included suggestions to separate negotiations on ending hostilities in the Strait of Hormuz from more complex issues like Tehran's nuclear program. The authorities in Iran have released the Nobel Peace Prize winner Narges Mohammadi on bail following growing alarm about her health. She suffered two suspected heart attacks. France's prime minister says one of the passengers repatriated from the hantavirus-hit cruise ship in the Atlantic has shown symptoms. The individual was among five French nationals flown back on Sunday. The head of the WHO, Tedros Adhanom Ghebreyesus, has said the United States' decision not to follow WHO guidance over the hantavirus outbreak may have risks. The U.S. Centers for Disease Control insists the public risk is low. The Sudanese army says it's recaptured from the paramilitary rapid support forces a strategic southeastern area close to the border with Ethiopia. It says its troops retook Al-Kili in the Blue Nile region on Saturday. Reports from northern Nigeria say dozens of fishermen are feared dead after they were caught up in an operation by Chad's military against jihadist insurgents on Lake Chad. The Moroccan army says it's found the body of one of two American soldiers who disappeared during a training exercise in southern Morocco last Saturday. The French President Emmanuel Macron has said the era of a French sphere of influence in Francophone Africa is over and the continent should be viewed as one whole. He was speaking in the Kenyan capital on the eve of a two-day African Economic Summit. BBC World News.
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2: Well, it's one for the money, two for the show. 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
0: 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Are you ready?
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0: 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Thank you.
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0: You just heard a rare Elvis Presley recording, El Rancho Grande, a lively and fun take on the classic Mexican folk song. That was your RJFM Pick of the Week. We hope you enjoyed our Pick of the Week. That was RJFM's Pick of the Week.
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1: BBC News with Neil Nunes. President Trump has rejected Iran's counter-proposals to a U.S. plan for potential peace talks. Writing on Truth Social, he said, "I don't like it. Totally unacceptable." The Iranian proposals reportedly included suggestions to separate negotiations on ending hostilities in the Strait of Hormuz from more complex issues like Tehran's nuclear program. The authorities in Iran have released the Nobel Peace Prize winner Narges Mohammadi on bail following growing alarm about her health. She suffered two suspected heart attacks. France's prime minister says a passenger repatriated from the hantavirus cruise ship in the Atlantic has shown symptoms. The individual was among five French nationals flown back on Sunday. The head of the WHO, Tedros Adhanom Ghebreyesus, has said the United States' decision not to follow WHO guidance over the hantavirus outbreak may have risks. The U.S. Centers for Disease Control insists the public risk is low. Reports from northern Nigeria say dozens of fishermen are feared dead after they were caught up in an operation by Chad's military against jihadist insurgents on Lake Chad. The Moroccan army says it's found the body of one of two American soldiers who disappeared during a training exercise in Morocco last Saturday. The White House has said President Trump is expected to apply pressure on his Chinese counterpart Xi Jinping over Iran when he visits Beijing from Wednesday. An official said the two sides would work towards forming a joint board of trade and investment. Mothers and wives of people missing in cartel-related violence in Mexico have led thousands of people in a march demanding justice. Collectives of the mothers of the missing called on football fans to join them ahead of the country co-hosting the FIFA World Cup. BBC News.
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1: BBC News with Neil Nunes. President Trump has dismissed Iran's response to the U.S. plan for potential peace talks. Posting on Truth Social, he called Tehran's counterproposals totally unacceptable. The Iranian plan reportedly included suggestions to separate negotiations on ending hostilities in the Strait of Hormuz from more complex issues like Tehran's nuclear program. The authorities in Iran have released the Nobel Peace Prize winner Narges Mohammadi on bail amid concern over her deteriorating health. She suffered two suspected heart attacks earlier this year. Ms. Mohammadi has been transferred to a hospital in Tehran. Israel's Prime Minister Benjamin Netanyahu has said he hopes his country can gradually move away from the huge financial support it currently receives from the United States. In an interview with CBS News, he said Israel was hoping to improve relations with countries in the Gulf instead. The head of the World Health Organization, Tedros Adhanom Ghebreyesus, has said the United States' decision not to follow WHO guidance over the hantavirus outbreak on a cruise ship in the Atlantic may have risks. The U.S. Centers for Disease Control insists the public risk is low. The former Prime Minister of Thailand, Thaksin Shinawat, has been released from prison on parole. He served just part of a one-year jail sentence for corruption and abuse of power. The Moroccan army says it's found the body of one of two American soldiers who disappeared during a training exercise in Morocco last Saturday. And mothers and wives of people missing in cartel-related violence in Mexico have led thousands of people in a march demanding justice. Collectives of the mothers of the missing called on football fans to join them ahead of the country co-hosting the FIFA World Cup. BBC News.
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1: BBC News with Oliver Conway. President Trump has dismissed Iran's response to the US plan for potential peace talks. Posting on Truth Social, he called Tehran's counterproposals totally unacceptable. The Iranian plan reportedly included suggestions to separate negotiations on ending hostilities in the Strait of Hormuz from more complex issues like Iran's nuclear program. The authorities in Iran have released the Nobel Peace Prize winner Narges Mohammadi on bail amid concern over her deteriorating health. She suffered two suspected heart attacks earlier this year. Ms. Mohammadi has been transferred to hospital in Tehran, where her own medical team is treating her. Israel's Prime Minister Benjamin Netanyahu has said he hopes his country can gradually move away from the huge financial support it currently gets from the United States. In an interview with CBS News, he said Israel was hoping to strengthen links and improve relations with countries in the Gulf instead. The head of the World Health Organization, Tedros Adhanom Ghebreyesus, has said the United States' decision not to follow WHO guidelines over the hantavirus outbreak on a cruise ship in the Atlantic may have risks. The US Centers for Disease Control insists the public risk is low. The former Prime Minister of Thailand, Thaksin Shinawat, has been released from prison on parole. The 76-year-old has served just part of a one-year jail sentence for corruption and abuse of power. The Moroccan army says it's found the body of one of two American soldiers who disappeared during a training exercise last Saturday. And mothers and wives of people missing in cartel-related violence in Mexico have led thousands of people in a march demanding justice. Collectives of the mothers of the missing called on football fans to join them ahead of Mexico co-hosting the FIFA World Cup. 130,000 recorded missing people are in Mexico. BBC News.
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9: Sir, can you play guitar while we sing happy birthday for you?
7: Of course. Are you ready?
8: 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Yes.

0: you. Thank you, guys. They're going to be there on sale days, May 30 and 31, to serve you so you can choose the instrument that you like or whatever item you want there in the stores. Thank you.
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0: Pare, ganito ka ba? 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
1: Hi, this is City, and I'm inviting you to celebrate with me as we mark the 20th anniversary of Para Sa Akin at Cityscape, the City of Bossa, happening on May 17, 2026 at the Newport Performing Arts Theater. It's going to be a night of bossa nova, love songs, and surprises that we can all share together. 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
2: Got a breaker 19. This here's a rubber duck. You got a copy on me, Big Ben? Come on. Yeah, 10-4, Big Ben, for sure, for sure. By golly, it's clean, clear to Flagtown. Come on. Yeah, it's a big 10-4 there, Big Ben. Yeah, we definitely got the front door, good buddy. Mercy sakes alive, looks like we got us a convoy.
3: It was the dark of the moon on the 6th of June in a Kenworth pulling logs. Cab over Pete with a reefer on and a Jimmy hauling hogs. We is heading for Bear on I-10 about a mile out of Shaky Town. I says, Pigpen, this here's a rubber duck and I'm about to put the

0: and this here's a duck. And you want to back off them hogs? 10-4, about 5 miles or so. 10, roger, them hogs is getting intense up here.
1: By the time we got into Tulsa Town, we had 85 trucks in all. But they's a roadblock up on the Cloverleaf, and them bears is wall to wall. Yeah, them smokies as thick as bugs on a bumper. They even had a bear in the air. I says, calling all trucks, this here's the duck. We about to go.

0: Big Ben. 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See how them hulk is starting to close up my sinuses. Mercy's sake, you better back off another 10.
1: Well, we rolled up Interstate 44 like a rocket sled on rails. We tore up all of our swindle sheets and left them setting on the scales. By the time we hit that shy town, them bears was getting smart. They'd brought up some reinforcements from the Illinois National Guard. There's armored cars and tanks and jeeps and rigs of every size. Yeah, them chicken coops was full of bears and choppers filled the skies. Well, we shot the line, we went for broke with 1,000 screaming trucks and 11 long-haired friends of Jesus in a chartreuse microbus.
0: There, rubber duck to Sodbuster. Come on there, yeah. 10-4, Sodbuster. Listen, you want to put that microbus in behind that suicide jockey? Yeah, he's hauling dynamite and he needs all the help he can get.
1: Well, we laid a strip for the Jersey Shore and prepared to cross the line. I could see the bridge was lined with bears, but it didn't have a doggone dime. I says, Pigpen, this here's a rubber duck. We just ain't a-gonna pay no toll. So we crashed the gate doing 98. I says, let them truckers

0: what's bit them hogs out there for sure. 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
1: RJ100.

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Here is an instrumental piece that I co-wrote with my college buddy, Bobby Bassa, entitled That Certain Sound.

0: That Certain Sound, an instrumental piece that I co-wrote with my college buddy, Bobby Bassa. This is Jose Mari Chan.
1: Hi there, RJ here, reminding you that TGI RJ happens every Friday, and as usual, I'll be there on Friday at the home of Rock and Roll, Bistro RJ at Dusitane Hotel. 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

Our main man RJ released his album, Guitar Man 2, in 1992, and is now being digitally remastered to perfection in 2016. Here's a track from his album, Walk, Don't Run 64, Diamond Head, a Nuck Medley.

That was Walk, Don't Run 64, Diamond Head, Anuk Medley, from our Main Man RJ's Guitar Man 2 album.

0: bus. Succulent, crispy buffalo wings. Bistro RJ Food will put you in the mood. Next time you're in Bistro RJ, try the food. It's fantastic.
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3: The headline news brought to you by the Philippine Star, moving through the beat of the times. European oil and gas companies have posted huge profits in the first quarter on soaring prices caused by the war in the Middle East, faced new calls from London to Paris to tax their outsized gains. Shell rounded out the major energy producers' earnings season on Thursday by announcing net profit of nearly $5.7 billion, around 4.8 billion euro, up 19% on the first quarter of 2025. The group explained it had benefited from higher prices and increased refining margins, as well as a higher contribution from trading activities. Meanwhile, in sports news, thrones may switch on to other territories, new forces may emerge to seize it, and dynasties may fall, but one way or another, the crown will always find its way back to LaSalle head coach Ramil De Jesus' head. As if there was still any inch of doubt, De Jesus, and arguably the greatest collegiate volleyball royalty in history already, added another feather in his cap with his lucky 13th championship. And he did it in the most convincing way possible, steering the Lady Spikers to an immaculate 16-0 conquering of Season 88 Women's Volleyball after a 25-22, 25-16, 25-16 thrashing of back-to-back title holder National U in Game 2 of the finals, witnessed by more than 22,000 fans over the weekend at the Mall of Asia Arena. The headline news brought to you by the Philippine Star, moving through the beat of the times. This is Alexandra Zarvalajos for RJFM.
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1: BBC News with Emily Thomas. The price of oil has risen once again following President Trump's dismissal of Iran's counterproposals to a US plan for peace talks. Energy prices have swung wildly since the start of the conflict, reflecting the reduction in global supplies caused by the disruption to shipping in the Strait of Hormuz. The brother of the jailed Iranian Nobel Peace Prize winner Narges Mohammadi says he's relieved she's now receiving adequate medical treatment. But Hamid Reza Mohammadi cautioned that the relief was only temporary, as the conditions for her release on bail were onerous. The French health minister has said one of her nationals has tested positive for hantavirus following her evacuation from the cruise liner MV Hondius. The US says one of its nationals has tested positive as well. The former Prime Minister of Thailand, Thaksin Shinawat, has said he feels relief after being released from prison on parole. He served just part of his one-year jail sentence. Taiwan has said it hopes there are no surprises when President Trump pays a three-day visit to China later this week. Taiwan's Foreign Minister Li Jialong said on Monday Taiwan was confident in its relations with the US. A political prisoner in Venezuela held in jail since February has been found dead. The former city councillor José Manuel Garcia was found in a police station in the northeast. Sri Lanka is increasing electricity rates by up to 18% to try to counteract the continuing effect on the island nation of the war in the Middle East. Researchers are warning that increased ship traffic off South Africa is increasing dangers for whales. Traffic around southern Africa has doubled in the past 2 months as vessels have been diverted because of the war on Iran and the hijacking of vessels by Houthi rebels near Yemen in the Red Sea. BBC News.
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And we are so sorry that we are only going live right now, but nevertheless, we still have time to play you your favorite song. So let me know if you guys would like to do a request or a greeting or a shout out. 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We're not going to do much talking. We're going to go straight into it so we can play more songs. This first one is a number one, was a number one in multiple countries back in 1970 when it was first released by Mungo Jerry, and it became one of the best-selling singles of all time worldwide. We have Mungo Jerry to kick us off with In the Summertime.

That was Mungo Jerry in the Summertime. Okay, next up is Joan Jett and the Black Hearts with a 1981 song that spent 7 weeks at number one on the Billboard Hot 100. But the original version of this song is from the Arrows, and that was from 1975. Joan Jett saw the original while she was touring in the UK and decided to cover it. And now everybody loves it. Here is Joan Jett and the Black Hearts with I Love Rock and Roll.

That was Joan Jett and the Black Hearts with I Love Rock and Roll. And next up is Tina Turner with a 1984 song. That was her first and only U.S. number one single. This one was also the title of her biographical film later on. But before we listen to that, let me say hello to Miles and Andrea Mulia of Imuskavita. Thank you so much for tuning in. I missed you too. Thank you. Hello to Carla Constantino of Quezon City and to Papa Jewel and the Kayabyab family of Puerto Princesa, Palawan. Happy Monday, everybody. Let's listen to Tina Turner with What's Love Got to Do With It.

cosas que...

That song was Give It Up by Casey and the Sunshine Band from 1983. It was a top 20 hit. And next up, we have Michael Jackson with a 1983 song that we are all familiar with. When you hear the bass line, you're going to dance along to it. If anybody here has seen the film Michael, raise your hands and let us know in the comment section. Great film, great film. Okay, we have King of Pop, Michael Jackson, with Billie Jean.

That was Billie Jean by Michael Jackson, the king of pop. And now it's not really halfway because we started a little bit late, but it is 6 p.m. It is 6:02 precisely, and we are going to play something from RJ Studio Sessions of 2021. But first, let me invite everyone to join us on the annual, the legendary RJ birthday sale. That is our yearly two-day sale every time it's Chairman's birthday, and it is happening on May 30 and 31. That is a Saturday and a Sunday. All items in all stores are discounted at 10 a.m. starting from 10 a.m. until 9 p.m. to closing. We will be discounting up to 50% off, so it gradually gets higher, the discount. So, but you know, get there early and you might run out of things, you don't know. 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RJ Studio Sessions with the new Riots and the main man, RJ Jacinto. Love Me Tender.

Good evening, everyone, and welcome back to the Drive Time Show. You're still with your angel, DJ Alex, and we are playing music from the latest to the greatest, only here on RJDG TV and RJ 100.3 FM. Thank you so much to everyone who's tuned in today, and we are on our second half. Yes, I was going to say second hour, but the second half. Okay. And a big shout out to Myra Manibog of Taguig City, to Cristino Igna of PF Homes Paranaque, and to Michael Trinidad, Mike Trinidad. Good afternoon to you as well. Thank you so much to everyone who's setting in their selfies. I hope you are enjoying the show. Let's kick off this next part with a 1964 song from our favorite, The Beatles. And this is from The Beatlemania at full speed. You will just feel the Beatlemania with this one. This title actually came from a funny phrase by Ringo Starr. Let's listen to The Beatles, A Hard Day's Night.

That was the Beatles with A Hard Day's Night, and next up is Survivor with a 1985 song that peaked at number 4 on the Billboard Hot 100. It is part of their album Vital Signs, and it showcased Survivor's softer rock side. This is a power ballad from the band behind Eye of the Tiger. 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

That was Survivor with a Search of Silver. And next up, fast forward to 2008, we have Beyonce with a very iconic song for every female out there. Maybe men too, okay? This song won Song of the Year at the Grammys, and it is known for its iconic black and white music video with choreography. And it is inspired by one of the most, viral dance crazes ever. But first, a big hello to Evelyn the Diva. Thank you for tuning in. Prince Dance of Pasig City. Bing Villaganas, thank you. To Michael Manalo and to Javencia Medina, all of your friends, all of your families, happy tuning in, everyone. Here's Beyonce with the Single Ladies.

Good evening, everybody, and welcome back to the Drive Time Show. You are still with your angel, DJ Alex, and we're playing music from the latest to the greatest. It is 6:24 in the evening, and we still have plenty of songs left for you guys. The next song that we're playing is from 1981. It is by Earth, Wind, and Fire. It's a funk meets futuristic groove, and it marked the band's move into synth-heavy 80s sound. This is a Grammy-nominated R&B hit, Earth, Wind, and Fire with Let's Groove.

That was Earth, Wind, and Fire with the Let's Groove. And next up, we have the Beach Boys with a 1988 song. This one was featured in the movie Cocktail, starring Tom Cruise. Here's the Beach Boys with Kokomo.

That was the Beach Boys with Kokomo, and next up is Bruno Mars with a 2017 song that peaked at number one on the Billboard Hot 100. This one is from the album 24K Magic, and it is a modern R&B song with old school soul flavor. Okay, Bruno Mars with That's What I Like.

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Hello to Julius Kayabyab and family, to Elvis Garcia, Rolly Kaluma, and to Luz Samantia. For those of you who want to send in your request, greetings, and shout-outs, text me through our phone lines at 0960-382-5062. Happy Monday, everybody, and welcome to the show. The next song that we're playing is from 1981. It is by the Rolling Stones. It was originally written as a reggae song because, well, that's just the vibe that they were going for, but it eventually became a rock song used for a major Microsoft Windows 95 campaign. This one is a stadium rock favorite with a very popular riff that you all know and love, the Rolling Stones with Stop Me Up.

That was the Rolling Stones with Start Me Up, and next up is Selena with 1995 classic. This one is a timeless love song from the Queen of Tejano Music. This one was released after Selena's passing, and it became her biggest English language hit. Selena with I Could Fall in Love.

That was Selena with I Could Fall in Love. And next up is Miley Cyrus, another female powerhouse. This one is from 2023. It is a self-love anthem that dominated streaming charts and debuted at none other than number one on the Billboard Hot 100. It is one of the biggest global hits of the year 2023, and it also got Miley Cyrus her first Grammy. Here is Flowers.

Hey everyone, and welcome back to the Drive Time Show. You're still with your AHL DJ Alex, and we're down to the last few songs for this evening. We're going to keep it going. Let me know your shout outs and greetings, okay? This next one is from Otis Redding. It was released in 1968, and it is a soulful classic that was recorded just days before tragedy. It was before Otis Redding died in a plane crash. It is the first posthumous number one single in the U.S. history. Otis Redding with Sitting on the Dock of the Bay.

That was Otis Redding with Sitting on the Dock of the Bay. We have a Queen for this next one, a song from 1977. It was one of the most recognizable rhythms in rock history, and it is written by their guitarist Brian May, and it is often paired with We Are the Champions on radio because it does have a matching beat. You have two stomps and then one clap, and then we have history. Queen with We Will Rock You.

That was Queen with We Will Rock You, and then We Are the Champions. I told you it was always paired. It goes really well together. Anyways, we will be ending this show with a OPM track. This is a modern P-pop hit that brought summer vibes to local charts and only recently, actually, international audiences. This one was released in 2023 by the girl group Beanie, and it helped solidify Beanie's rise in the P-pop scene. I know that you guys have been requesting this, so we finally have it here. We have Beanie with Pantropico.

There you go. That was Pantropico by Beanie, our very own. Thank you so much to everyone who tuned in today. And of course, that is our last song. But our final greetings go to Tirso Matubis. Thank you so much for tuning in. To Federico Matalobos, Benz Rubes, and to Bendy Suelto, Romer Armadilla, and to Forts Garcia Isidro. Thank you, everybody, for joining me on this Monday evening. And we do apologize for the slight delay earlier on in the show, but we made it through. Here we are. Thank you so much. I'm glad that you all enjoyed the songs that we played today. We will have more angels and more music this coming week, so make sure to tune into the Drive Time Show Mondays to Fridays, 5 to 7 p.m. Again, I'm your angel, DJ Alex, playing music from the latest to the greatest. Remember to be kind always. No exceptions. Good night, everyone.

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lets them go to make sure. 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Go to hold tab, and it is off. So here we're going to go to pre right here. 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So we're going to come out of there. So actually, let's do post.

time I'd like to move, Mr. President, that in the light of the recent adoption of the Senate of until he's able to get all

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1: 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Here is an instrumental piece that I co-wrote with my college buddy, Bobby Bassa, entitled That Certain Sound.

0: That Certain Sound, an instrumental piece that I co-wrote with my college buddy, Bobby Bassa. This is Jose Marie Chan.
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0: Hi there. Good evening, everybody. Welcome to the Night Flight with Virginia. Well, we're here, as usual, to play for you the greatest and the latest. And there you just heard Manhattan Transfer with Trickle, Trickle. Before that was Your Love is Lifting Me Higher and Higher by Rita Coolidge. And the first was Elvis Presley, Wooden Heart. All of you out there celebrating your birthdays, celebrate with the Night Flight. We're going to have fun together until midnight.
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0: RJFM 100.3, your number one station, playing the greatest and the latest. Yep, that was Jack Johnson there with Wasting Time. It is a track from his album On and On, released in 2003 on Universal Records. Well, before that, it was George Benson with In Your Eyes. And the first was Foolish Little Girl by Shirelles. Good evening to you out there in Baguio City. This is RJ 100.
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0: HAFM 100.3, playing the greatest and the latest. Do you remember? That was by Aaron Charles Carter, or Aaron Carter, an American singer. And he first came to fame as a pop and hip-hop singer in the late 1990s, establishing himself as a star among preteen and teenage audiences during the first years of the 21st century, with his four studio albums. Well, before Aaron Carter, you heard Friends of Distinction, Love Me or Let Me Be Lonely, and the first was Petula Clark, Don't Sleep in the Subway. This is RJ100.
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HAFM 100.3, your number one station, playing the greatest and the latest. That was Mack the Knife there by Robbie Williams. Before that, you heard Fire by the Ohio Players, an American funk, soul music, and R&B band most popular in the 1970s. They are best known for, well, their songs Fire and Love Roller Coaster. Before that, you heard Bread with Lost Without Your Love. Everyone out there, it's always good to have someone who brightens up your life, right? And I hope you find someone with whom you can have that kind of a relationship where you can talk about anything and there are no judgments. 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

0: 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Hey, Call Me. That is a song by the American new wave band Blondie. Call Me was number one for 6 consecutive weeks on the Billboard Hot 100 chart. Before that was The Boss from his CD Romancing RJ. And the song is Legata un granello di sabbia. All right. Before that, it was Stevie Wonder with All in Love is Fair. Hello there, Mr. Blue. 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My name is Virginia. This is the Night Fly till midnight.
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0: RJFM 100.3, your number one station, playing the greatest and the latest. You're listening to Virginia, and welcome to the second hour of The Night Flight. Eternal Flame, yeah, originally by the Bangles. Cover version that you heard was by Debbie Gibson. Before that was Wildfire, a song written by Michael Martin Murphy and Larry Kinsler. It was originally recorded by Murphy, who had yet to add his middle name to his recorded work. Well, obviously because there are so many other persons who have the same name. And it appears on his Gold Plus 1975 album, Blue Sky, Night Thunder. Wildfire became Murphy's highest charting pop hit in the United States. Before Wildfire, you heard Carole King with Tapestry. This is RJ100.
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2: 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Their group is the Four Freshmen, and their song that we'd like to sing right now is called Graduation Day.

0: We'd like to say very proudly that because of people like you, this next song we're going to sing sold over 1 million copies for us. It was number one in the nation.
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0: RJFM 100.3, your number one station, playing the greatest and the latest. I write the songs. That was by Barry Manilow. Before that, Break Up to Make Up, a 1973 hit by the Philadelphia soul group, The Stylistics. And the song was written by Tom Bell, Linda Creed, and Kenneth Gamble. An R&B ballad, it was the seventh track from their 1972 album, Round 2. It climbed to number 5 in the Billboard R&B chart, as well as on the U.S. Billboard Hot 100. Before Break Up to Make Up, you heard the Beach Boys with Graduation Day. 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

0: RJFM 100.3 playing the greatest and the latest. That was Afterglow by Hasemari Chan. Before that was Aldebarge, Starlight Express. And the first was Donna, a song written by Richie Valens. Released in 1958, it was Valens' highest charting single, reaching number 2 on the Billboard Hot 100 chart the following year. 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
4: Sir, can you play guitar while we sing happy birthday for you?
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0: RJFM 100.3, your number one station, playing the greatest and the latest. Have I told you lately? That was by Rod Stewart. Before that, it was I Can't Tell You Why, a song by the American rock band Eagles, which appeared on their 1979 album, The Long Run. The song was written by band members Timothy B. Schmidt, Glenn Frey, and Don Henley. It became a Billboard Top 10 hit in April 1980, reaching number 8 on the Billboard Hot 100 and number 3 on the Adult Contemporary charts. And before the Eagles, you heard Jim Croce with Operator. 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
1: Hi there, this is Jose Marie Chand. Here is an instrumental piece that I co-wrote with my college buddy Bobby Bassa, entitled That Certain Sound.

0: That Certain Sound, an instrumental piece that I co-wrote with my college buddy, Bobby Bassa. This is Jose Mari Chan.
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0: 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Wow, Vanessa Williams, Colors of the Wind. Before that, Cher and Peter Cetera there with After All. First was What a Wonderful World, a pop ballad written by Bob Teal and George David Weiss, first recorded by Louis Armstrong and released in 1967 as a single, which topped the pop charts in the United Kingdom. 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My name is Virginia. This is the Night Flight till midnight.
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0: RJFM 100.3, your number one station, playing the greatest and the latest. You're listening to Virginia, and welcome to the third and final hour of the night flight. You heard Rod Stewart with I Only Have Eyes for You. Before that was Neither One of Us Wants to Be the First to Say Goodbye, a song recorded by Gladys Knight and the Pips. Released on December 26, 1972, it became one of their biggest hit singles to date and was also the last single the group released. First was The Beatles with Something. I'm going to say good evening to Lolly Acosta. Well, thank you so much. And hello to Miss Anna and Sir Ellie. They're all very kind. Hello to Cebu and Palawan. This is RJ100.
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0: RJFM 100.3, your number one station, playing the greatest and the latest. That was Leo Sayer there with When I Need You. Before that was You're My Everything. That was by Santa Esmeralda, a US-French disco group formed in the 1970s. But you know, they're more known for the songs like Don't Let Me Be Misunderstood and House of the Rising Sun. Yeah. So the group featured original lead singer Leroy Gomez in 1977 and 78, and Jimmy Goings from late 1978 until 1983, and then Leroy Gomez comes back from the 1990s to this day. First song was Because by Dave Clark 5. This is RJ100.
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0: RJFM 100.3, playing the greatest and the latest. What Can I Do? That is a song by Irish band The Corrs. Before that, Don't It Make My Brown Eyes Blue, Crystal Gale. First song was Trying to Say Goodbye by Neil Sedaka. I want to say thank you to Marilyn, Ray J, and Miggy, Marie-Mille, and good evening to Miss Diana. Also to Miss Lulu, Ned Rasich, hello there.
1: Don't worry about anything. Instead, pray about everything. Tell God what you need and thank Him for all He has done. Then you will experience God's peace, which exceeds anything we can understand. That's from Philippians 4:6.
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JFM 100.3, your number one station, playing the greatest and the latest. That was Elton John there with Michelle's song. I want to say hello to my niece, Michelle Feliciano Reyes, and to little Jamie. Hello there. Well, before Michelle's song you heard Faithfully, it is by American rock band Journey, written by keyboardist Jonathan Cain, peaked at number 12 on the Billboard Hot 100, giving the band their second consecutive top 20 hit from the album Frontiers. In a classic rock article, Faithfully was called the greatest power ballad ever recorded. First song there was Bobby V's Come Back When You Grow Up. 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My name is Virginia. This is the Night Flight.

RJFM 100.3, your number one station, playing the greatest and the latest. That was Michael Bolton with Daddy's Little Girl. Before that, the Eagles, Love Will Keep Us Alive. And first was Mama Cass with Baby, I'm Yours. There's nothing like listening to the greatest and the latest, right? So thank you once again, and you take care of yourselves. Always keep it peaceful. And remember, God loves you. There's so much to be thankful for. This is Virginia, and I'm saying goodbye.

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1: This has got to be the saddest day of my life. I called you here today for a bit of bad news. I won't be able to see you anymore because of my obligations and the ties that you have. 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

A time of strife. The place is Ireland. And as Irish legend had it, when the last rose of summer fell, when all the young men of Ireland were to gather to strike a blow for Ireland's freedom and Ireland's liberty, there were songs for those that stayed at home and songs for those that went away.

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In the 60s, garage bands like the Shadows and the Ventures sprung up and influenced a generation of teenagers to dance and rock and roll to instrumental music. Even our main man, RJ, was inspired to pick up his guitar and form his own group called The Riots. Here's a trip back to the wonderful world of the 60s rock instrumental music on RJ.

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1: BBC News, I'm John Shea. President Trump says the ceasefire with Iran is on life support as the sides fail to agree terms to start talks on ending the war. He told reporters he was still aiming for complete victory. Iran, he said, was thinking he'd get bored or come under pressure. But he said there was no pressure. South Africa's President Cyril Ramaphosa has insisted he won't resign after a court revived impeachment proceedings against him over a corruption scandal. He said he would legally challenge a report which found preliminary evidence that he'd committed misconduct over the incident known as Farmgate. A federal communications commissioner says the Trump administration is engaged in a targeted campaign of censorship on Disney and its ABC television network. The only Democratic commissioner in the FCC claimed the committee had been weaponized. The cruise ship at the centre of a hantavirus outbreak has departed the Spanish island of Tenerife for the Netherlands after the final passengers disembarked the MV Hondius. The former president of Bolivia, Evo Morales, has been held in contempt of court after he failed to appear at his trial to face charges of trafficking a minor. Prosecutors allege he had a relationship with a teenager while in office. He denies any wrongdoing. President Zelensky says Russia has no intention of ending its war and Ukraine is preparing for new attacks. Earlier, President Putin suggested the war was coming to an end. The opposition in Sierra Leone has raised concerns over the country's alleged links to international drug trafficking networks after Spanish police seized 30 tons of cocaine from a ship said to have departed from Freetown. And police in Thailand say they've arrested 9 people who were allegedly trying to sell 250 kilograms worth of smuggled African ivory. Officials say it's one of the biggest seizures in a decade. And that's the latest BBC News.
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0: Three songs in a row.

right on, no questions asked. It was yes, sir, and yes, ma'am. You never said no, you know? But you know, things are changing nowadays. It's a new day, babies. 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No longer do they want to go along with the program because everybody says right. You know what I mean? Let me tell you what I'm talking about.

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0: 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Are you ready?
1: Yes!

0: thank you, guys. They're going to be there on sale days, May 30 and 31, to serve you so you can choose the instrument that you like or whatever item you want there in the stores. Thank you.
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1: BBC News with Roisin Hasty. Iran has warned that its armed forces are ready to respond if there's a renewed aggression after President Trump said the current ceasefire was on life support. The parliamentary speaker, Mohammad Ghalibaf, said Iran could spring surprises. Earlier, Mr. Trump dismissed Iran's latest peace proposals as garbage. The British Prime Minister Keir Starmer is facing increasing calls to resign following disastrous election results. The BBC understands that his cabinet is split over whether Sir Keir should set out a timetable for his departure, but several senior cabinet ministers are urging him to do so. South Africa's President Cyril Ramaphosa has insisted he won't resign after a court revived impeachment proceedings against him over a corruption scandal. The incident known as Farmgate saw thieves stealing bundles of cash from Miss Ranch in 2020.